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0: 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It means giving failed and failing people second chances.
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0: These are unprecedented times. Challenging how the YMCA works to strengthen community as we have for nearly 170 years. But we've always found ways to help people and communities in times of crisis. Right now, Ys across the country are providing emergency childcare, shelter, food programs, and outreach to seniors. But we can't do it alone. Whether you're connected to the Y or have a fond Y memory, we need you to stay with us. 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

0: 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That's who God is, and that's what love does. 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This is the ever-expanding way of love, the way to be better, the way of God. It means giving failed and failing people second chances.
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0: More and more these days, it feels like sports are losing out to hype. Who dissed who? Who signed the fattest contract? Who got busted for cheating? 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Well, great news, sports fans. 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Okay, everybody, who's in?
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0: 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That's who God is, and that's what love does. Love puts others first. This is the ever-expanding way of love, the way to be better, the way of God. It means giving failed and failing people second chances.
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0: 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But we rock the house. 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But we rock the house.
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0: God is the God of second chances, not for himself, but for us, for others. That's who God is, and that's what love does. Love puts others first. This is the ever-expanding way of love, the way to be better, the way of God. It means giving failed and failing people second chances.
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0: Every day, the men and women of the United States Marine Corps demonstrate their commitment to defend the American way of life. Since 1775, wherever the mission takes us, we always remember the land we call home. As Marines, we take a stand for our nation, for us all. The few, the proud, the Marines.
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9: Hey, before we get into that 55 minutes nonstop, it's Mark here on a Saturday morning. Good morning. little break in here. We haven't really done many break ins here. It's the summer. So, there's a lot less activity here on the campus during the summer, but every once in a while we'll pop in and do some stuff. But it's kind of a little rainy, dreary Saturday morning a little bit, but we're going to be looking up hopefully as we get through the day. I want to pop on real quick. We're going to start at 10 o'clock. We're going to do a theme for this afternoon. We will tell you about it in a little bit. It's going to be your favorite VMFM artist. They're just going to be grouped a little differently. So we'll tell you about that in a moment. Here's Beaches. Should have known better. 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
0: Good Saturday morning, Mark, here with you at VMFM 91.7. It's been a while since I've been here on a quiet campus this morning. A little bit of rain going on. It can't be a nice weekend. It needs to rain a little bit, but luckily it's not a continuous downpour, so hopefully it gets through with some brief showers and such for the day. Hopefully that's as far as we get. We have a hot week coming up, it looks like, so there's that as well. But here with you today because we haven't done a theme in a while, and figure today would be a good day to do a theme because there's a lot going on in the area this weekend. It is June, it is Pride Month, and it is celebrations in Northeast PA this weekend. Today, there's a big event happening. The first one, sponsored by Scranton Pride. It's called Here Together Family Day. It's over at Naog Park from 12 to 4 this afternoon. It's open to everyone. There's vendors. There's stories. There's entertainment. There's all sorts of everything going on. Free. Just head over and enjoy. That's at Naog Park this afternoon. Tomorrow is Wilkes-Barre's big day. Parade and celebration down there as well. But I always wanted to do something fun for the occasion. So we're going to take our VMFM 91.7 artists and we're going to compile them a little differently for the next few hours. So we're going to be featuring artists who are pride friendly. So either identify or are supportive of the community. So we're gonna do that for the next few hours. So it's going to be VMFM artists. Nothing crazy this time around. Maybe in the future we'll do more, but we will be doing that for the next few hours. It's gonna be fun. So let's get things kicked off with Bronski Beats. Hearing more of them later on. This is going back to 1984. It's Why, here on your alternative 91.7 VMFM on a Saturday.

time would be like a couple of cosmonauts. Except with way more gravity than when we started off. Oh, you and I would be like a couple of cosmonauts. Except with way more gravity than when we started off.

VMFM 91.7, it's Fiona Apple and Cosmonauts from 2020. Remember 2020? Of Montreal, and there too, Coquette, and the Bronski Beat starting us off. Why? Because it's fun. That's why. It's VMFM 91.7, Mark here with you. Real quick, I just want to give a shout out to, this is non-paid, it's just every time I come here in the morning, I always forget a coffee of some sort. And now campus is, in summer mode, so there's nothing really open here on campus. So I always forget a coffee, and I'm always driving by, and I realize that in Dunmore, there's Wired and Inspired Cafe. So I stopped for a coffee this morning, and it is amazing. It hits the spot. So support local, check out Wired and Inspired. Like I said, non-paid endorsement. It's just that they're helping me out this morning, so I'm helping them out. So there you go. Anyways, we're here with you this morning. We're on a theme with our VMFM artists. We've compiled them into a Pride-friendly playlist for Pride Month wrapping up and Pride Weekend here in Northeast PA. So that's what we're doing here till 5 o'clock or so. It's a fun little time here. So we're featuring all those cool artists and their supporters. This is Rostam. He's founding member of the band Vampire Weekend. He did some solo stuff too a few years ago from 2021. This is From the Back of a Cab, VMFM 91.7.

St. Vincent, Digital Witness, VMFM 91.7, your alternative. Where are we at? I lost my playlist here. It's right in front of me, but I missed it. B-52's in there too with Summer of Love. We had Sigur Rós in there too. Oh, we missed this one. Well, we need to do this one because it's important that we do things, artists like this, because we remember these artists for being trailblazers back in 1969 for the whole Pride movement. So let's do some David Bowie, shall we, on the playlist. This is Space Oddity, VMFM 91.7, your alternative.

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0: All right, class. Let's hear what everyone did this weekend. Jill?
1: Well, I raised my older sister to a big oak tree. It was at least 100 years old. My mom said I must have set a record or something. And then we went down by a stream and perched up on this huge rock and saw all these little minnows swimming around way below us. And then I rescued my little brother from an evil slug king who was guarding him at the bush fortress. And my sister and I brought him back to our super twig fort for safety. And then we all laid out and told stories until it got dark. And the Big Dipper led us all the way home.
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Bob Mould. Kind of abrupt ending there. Sound on Sound from 2002. BFF 917. Goldfrapp in there. Happiness. Scissor Sisters. Fire with Fire. Mika. Grace Kelly and the Indigo Girls. Closer to Fine. Kicking off for 55 minutes nonstop. 11:12 here at BFF 917. Just about an hour away. Less than an hour away from the big kickoff of the Scranton Pride Here Together Family Day at Nag Park in Scranton. Check it out if you have time this afternoon. It's a little rainy, but it shouldn't be anything too crazy. Bring an umbrella. It'll be fine. There's vendors, food, entertainment, all that stuff. It's the first one ever, so let's support them and make sure it happens from here on out. A lot of planning goes into these things. So we are doing a special today for a few hours up until 5 o'clock this afternoon. We are doing a Pride-friendly VMFM artist playlist, and these are all our VMFM artists. And their allies who are pride friendly. So we're doing that this afternoon. Just as a little sidestep here, something fun to do. We haven't done a theme in a little bit. It's been a quiet summer so far, but we're going to change that a little bit with some stuff coming up in the next few months. So stay tuned before the fall semester. Freight trains its way here. It's June now, but it'll be September very soon. So we're continuing on with more great music here. This is the Aces. And a track called Daydream, VMFM 91.7.

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It's Mark here with you, and we are doing a fun theme today, a Pride-influenced playlist. Our artists here at VMFM who are involved, and it's fun. It was fun to put together, and it's fun to play out, so there you go. Big event happening over in Niagara Park coming up at noon. I'm going to head over there, but don't worry. I recorded some stuff, so you're not going to get rid of me that easily. But it's raining on the campus now. Yeah, a little bit of rain coming through in the next few hours, so hopefully it doesn't damper the mood too much over there. But I want to go over there, see what's going on, show some support. So we'll continue here with our playlist this afternoon to 5 o'clock. So we're having some fun doing that as well. So there you go. Like I said, I'm leaving physically, but you'll still hear me. I'm still here. The magic of radio, even college radio. Okay, let's continue on with the music. This is Arlo Parks from 2022. 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
1: I was absolutely mesmerized by what was going on. I mean, all of a sudden, you find out that, by God, the crew has left the Earth's environment. Okay, it's now on a way to another planet for the first time. I said, holy cow, this is something.

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Her knowledge was limitless and still is. She could also make monsters disappear, especially those that lurked in the shadows under the bed. Once, this woman put back together a teenage girl's broken heart, which had been shattered in 1,000 pieces, just by giving her a bear hug. She masqueraded as a regular person at work, but as a superhero at

0: 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I still call her mom.
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4: Okay, as we head into our next 55 minutes nonstop, VMFM had to jump in real quick to say that I'm about to play you a track from a band who we haven't really featured here at VMFM. 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So this is Pansy Division. We're going to play you a track from their 1996 album, Wish I'd Taken Pictures. This was their big quote-unquote single, their breakthrough single. 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It's Pansy Division on VMFM 91.7. 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

VMFM 91.7. Good afternoon. The Cure, Pictures of You. We're here today on this Saturday, a mixed mode weather day, but either way, having some fun, playing some music. We're on a theme right now, a theme up until 5 o'clock, June being Pride Month, and this weekend here in Northeast PA being a Pride weekend, essentially. There's a big event happening in Neog Park in Scranton going on right now up until 4 o'clock, the Scranton Pride Here Together Family Days, the first one. So hoping the weather doesn't dampen it too much. If you have a chance to get over there, the vendors, ice cream trucks, entertainment, it's just a fun time. So head on over there before 4 o'clock this afternoon. Show some support. Tomorrow, the big day in Wilkes-Barre. The parade happening and also a celebration there as well. Rainbow Alliance involved with that happening. So today we're just taking a couple hours and we're featuring some of our VMFM artists who are pride friendly, either an identification or they're an ally. So it's our normal VMFM artists. We're just shuffling things up a little bit today. It's all fun. It's all good. So we're going to continue with that. Music now from Cut Copy. I mentioned Ally. 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

from 2011. It's Shannon and the Clams and Baby Don't Do It. VMFM 91.7. We're doing a special theme here up until 5 o'clock this afternoon. We're doing Pride-friendly artists and their allies. Pride Month wrapping up in a few days. The month of June, always a fun month. So wanted to do this for a while, so finally put it together. And so here we are for a couple hours today. Hopefully we can expand in the future. That's the hope. Big event happening today in Scranton. The very first Scranton Pride Family Day. Here together Family Day. It's happening up until 4 o'clock this afternoon. So definitely be sure to check that out. Vendors, just fun, entertainment. It's a fun day open to everyone. So check it out up until 4 o'clock this afternoon. Big day happening in Wilkes-Barre tomorrow. Big celebration parade as well. So lots of things happening here this weekend to wrap up the month. And it's always fun, always fun. So we're continuing on with our playlist here. Like I said, up until about 5 o'clock this afternoon. Hope to do bigger next year. Phoebe Bridgers, this is Kyoto, VMFM 91.7.

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Ain't that cool? 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

0: I was in the middle of the Atlantic Ocean when it happened. There was a sudden jolt and our submarine crashed on the seafloor. We were in total darkness.
1: That's Dr. Dejana Figueroa, a marine biologist and STEM teacher, talking about a deep sea dive she'll never forget.
0: It's funny, when I was a kid, I was afraid of the ocean, and there I was, 2 miles below the surface. 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

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I made the magnetic fields in there. Bon Iver, Perfume Genius, Blood Orange kicking off 55 minutes nonstop. It is VMFM 91.7, your alternative. Good afternoon. We are here today doing a special playlist for a few hours. We're going to be going with this up until about 5 o'clock or so. It's your normal VMFM 91.7 artists. These are all people we play every single day here. They're just grouped a little differently today. They are all Pride friendly and they're supporters. So it's just a fun playlist for June here to end out June and a fun Pride weekend here in Northeast PA. So we're doing that for a few hours. It's fun stuff at Neog Park over in Scranton. Well, in Scranton, I'm in Dunmore. Scranton's over there. If I'm pointing that way. But in Scranton at Neog Park, the Scranton Pride Here Together Family Day is going on up until 4 o'clock this afternoon. Open to everyone. It's a vendor fair. It's a fun time. So check it out if you can. It's going on today. Tomorrow's the big day in Wilkes-Barre. Activities down there, parade and all that. So a fun weekend indeed, and we wanted to join in the fun. I've wanted to do this for a while, so just finally had the time to put it together a little bit, and hopefully we could grow for next year. Okay, well, let's get back to the music, shall we? We're here for the music, so let's keep on going. One thing that I realized while putting this playlist together is that we don't have a ton of trans representation in our playlist. And I'm not sure why that is. I'm going to do some research and see if we can add some extra artists that may have been missed or something. But there's definitely a lot of great artists out there. We're going to feature one now that we've had in our library, the amazing Anhony. And Anhony and the Johnsons. She's an amazing artist, and we're going to do a track from her right now. And the Johnsons, this is Another World. VMFM 91.7.

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Ah, the band known as Girls. Three albums or so, and so great albums, but no longer in the music world. Lust for Life, their first little single. They had some fun music videos, so check them out. I'm sure they're still out there. We're doing a theme today here at VMFM for a few hours up until 5 o'clock. We're doing a Pride theme. The month of June winding down, and a big Pride weekend here in Northeast PA. Today, a big Scranton Pride Here Together Family Day happening, the first one ever. So I hope it's a success even with the weather today, because we need events in Scranton. The more the merrier. We have the FIFA stuff coming up. I hear that's going to be pretty fun too. But it's just fun to have more events. So the more people who come out, the more encouraged they will be to continue on with it. But it's the first year they're doing it. Niagara Park up until 4 o'clock this afternoon. So check that out. Tomorrow's a big day in Wilkes-Barre. The Rainbow Alliance, they're doing their parade and celebration down there. So a big weekend. So we wanted to just do a little something fun here for once. It's always been on my mind to do, but just had the time to put it together a little bit for today. So up until 5 o'clock, artists in our VMFM library who are pride-friendly slash allies. So that's what you're hearing today. All right, music from the XX now. This is Say Something Loving.

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3: There's always a moment of truth where I say, look, it's either put up or shut up. 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

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Grizzly Bear in there too with 2 weeks. Mitski, where's my phone? Hunks and his punks, Luscious Jackson all in there. It's VMFM 91.7. We're doing a special theme here for the next couple hours yet up until 5 o'clock. We are featuring artists who are pride friendly, pride allies. So we're doing that up until 5 o'clock this afternoon. Big weekend here in Northeast PA. Scranton Pride's Here Together Family Day is going on in Nyack Park up until 4 o'clock. So still a chance to get there if you haven't already. Big day in Wilkes-Barre tomorrow with the Rainbow Alliance and their parade and celebration. So want to get in on the fun a little bit and feature some of our VMFM artists. Let's keep going on right now. The late, great Sinead O'Connor. Here's Mandinka.

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Pete Shelley in there too with Telephone Operator. We are taking our VMFM artists today. We're grouping them a little differently today. We're Pride friendly for a little bit. They are both Pride and allies. So we're doing that this afternoon up until 5 o'clock in celebration of the end of June, the end of Pride Month, and Pride here in Northeast Pennsylvania. Today, an event happening at Naog Park in Scranton till 4 o'clock from Scranton Pride. Tomorrow, the Rainbow Alliance and their parade in celebration of Wilkes-Barre. So we're just taking some time to highlight some of our fun artists here at VMFM 91.7. Okay, Bronski Beat. This is like an anthem. It's Small Town Boy, VMFM 91.7.

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0: 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Since 1775, we have served our nation as a force in readiness.
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VMFM 91.7, your alternative. It's the Villagers and Becoming a Jackal. Husker Du and Bob Mould, Diane in there. The format, their return track from last fall, Holy Roller, Blur, and Christine and the Queens kicking off 55 minutes nonstop. It's VMFM 91.7, your alternative. It's our theme day. We are theme with some Pride artists and their allies up until 5 o'clock or so. So we're having some fun doing that this afternoon on this little bit of a rainy, dreary Saturday. But either way, we're having some fun today. And we're having some fun in Nyack Park and Scranton, too, for the big celebration going on until 4 o'clock this afternoon. Music up now from Claro. 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

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The regrets in there too with anxieties. It is VMFM 91.7, Your Alternative. We're doing a fun playlist today, a Pride-friendly playlist in celebration of Pride Weekend here in Northeast PA. Event wrapping up shortly in Scranton at Nyack Park. Tomorrow, big day for the Rainbow Alliance. And there are celebrations in Wilkes-Barre, so hopefully you have a chance to check out some fun. There's some stuff happening tonight, too, so check it out. You already know about it, though. We're continuing here, though, to 5 o'clock. Let's do some music from Vampire Weekend now. This is A Punk. VMF 97.

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0: Olivia from Washington. Laid off and trying to keep our little kids from realizing that mommy and daddy haven't eaten in a while.
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loving this playlist today. Awesome. The Dandy Warhols there, Bohemian Like You. Scissor Sisters in there too. Take Your Mama. Fisher Spooner. We heard Mika and Biba Doobie kicking off for 55 minutes nonstop. It's VMFM 91.7, your alternative. We're in our final hour here. We are doing a pride-friendly playlist of our VMFM artists. So it's been fun. It really has been. And started here and hopefully expand a little bit next year. Who knows? But it's just fun to finally be able to put this together. So there's that. Tomorrow, the celebrations continue in Wilkes-Barre. Tonight there's stuff too, but tomorrow in Wilkes-Barre, the big Rainbow Alliance parade and celebration down in Wilkes-Barre. So check that out. But we're going to continue here for about another hour till 5 o'clock. So let's have some more fun. Music up from Concrete Blonde. This is Joey.

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0: 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You gotta hold on.
1: Brittany Howard and the Alabama Shakes there. It's Hold On. Awesome song. VMFM 91.7, your alternative. Keeping the music going. We're running out of time. Let's do this. It's Hot Chip.

0: 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The old stuff. Just the good stuff.
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0: friendly VMFM artists and their allies. So yeah, we had some fun doing that. I hope to expand it for next year. But yeah, still a bunch of stuff happening in the area as June wraps up. Tomorrow, the big event happening in Wilkes-Barre with the Rainbow Alliance, the parade and celebration. So just wanted to do this. I've wanted to do this for a while, so I finally had time to put it together. And yeah, it was fun. So hopefully we'll be able to do it a bit more next year. We'll see what happens. But we're going to wrap things up with this after our little break here. We're going to end it off with Erasure and Blondie, so that's fun, and then we'll get back to our normal VMFM rotation. So have yourselves a fun weekend, what's left of it, and a fun rest of June.
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He is telling you the truth. Our relationship has only ever been about sex. I can promise you that this is not an emotional connection. We don't speak outside of the time we spend together, and whenever he talks about you, it's with the utmost respect.

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2: No.
1: Where am I? In bed? What am I doing? Talking to myself.
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1: Or better still.
2: 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A door?
1: Swing doors, huh?
2: Look, look, look, look, look.

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